0: Love Radio.
1: I want to see all the ladies out there shaking that onion. Yeah, shake it, baby.

0: Brittany, before you go, there's something I want you to have.
1: Oh, it's beautiful. But wait a minute, isn't this?
0: Yeah, yes it is.
1: But I thought the old lady dropped it into the ocean in the end.

0: Mini Big Love Radio.
1: I want to see all the ladies out there shaking that onion. Yeah, shake it, baby.